Things are happening. Everybody's crazy about this Pozzozzo thing. Well, I feel everybody must just freak out with it. Everybody now. Everybody now.

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You just heard a nice Latin cover of Dennis Coffey's Scorpio. Before that was Nana Love, When the Heart Decides. The Cannibals, I'm Tired of the Past. Set it off with a local IMO Praise Jaw. Digging deep in the foreign soul bag tonight. Lauren Reese and Double P's in the building with the selections. Special Sunday Soul guests. Got about 40 minutes left. That's it. Time is flying. We are going to get into this special request that came in from Sidecar. Undisputed Truth. You and Me Equals Love, right here on Sunday Soul.

0: This is Danielle Davis of Lady Killer, and I am jazzed to be listening to the one and only DJ Riz on KEXP, and you should be too.
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1: 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My name is Riz. I'll be here till midnight in a perfect world. It's a Monday holiday, so I know people are still going out. Yeah. DJ Spun is at Flammable tonight. I don't know who else is where anywhere. But after a day of bumper shooting and Purple Disco Machine and God only knows what else, the night is still young and it's still yours. You just heard music from John Tejada, from Moss and Pink. It's called Room Tone. Seb Jr. did Come On Bounce before that. From 2021, Green Velvet and Mihaela Safras, My Cherie. Pongo before that, Deep Underground, Addie Weitzman, from No Man's Land, The Time and Space Machine, remixes, you heard No Man's Land, The Time and Space Machine, Rhythm Mix. Menta Sauce on Nervous Records did remix. AJ Christou did No Need before that. And a remix of Dele Socini's Sanctuary from a remix project. I think that's still on Wawa 45. By the way, everything that I've told you is on our playlist. We keep that. We archive that. Thank you ever so much for Russell for manning the mothership controls, first officer, communications officer, medical officer, all of that. Go to kexp.org to hear his handiwork. And without further ado, I'm getting back to the mix. Expansions, 90.3 KEXP, Seattle.

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This is Melvin Gibbs, and I'm here with JT Lewis and Brandon Ross. We are Harriet Tubman, and you're listening to Jazz Theater with John Gilbreth on KEXP Seattle.

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Yeah. Hello, I'm Steve Mason of the Beta Band, or the Beta Band, and this is KEXP, where music matters. Beta Band, where music matters.

0: It's Death Cab for Cutie live on KEXP. Songs from the new album, I Built You a Tower. I think we're going to take a blast to the past now.
1: Let's go back in the Wayback Machine. Woo!

0: There's a force in the universe that makes things happen. And all you have to do is get in touch with it.
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0: That's new music from Sarah Cahoon out of Seattle that is pulling up roots from I Missed You All These Years. That record came out a couple of weeks ago. Waylon Jennings, Willie Nelson, Johnny Cash, and Kris Kristofferson teaming up for that album, The Highwayman. That is the title track to that album. It's one of my favorite songs of all time. Seems very fitting for Labor Day. Elvis Costello right before that, Welcome to the Working Week from My Aim Is True. And Dolly Parton, 9 to 5 from 9 to 5 and Odd Jobs. R.I.P. Dolly Parton. And also a perfect song to kind of tie it into Labor Day weekend. Imperial Teen, Overdrive from All Over You. Their new record is out next month on October 9th. They're going to be playing at Bottom of the Hill in San Francisco on October 15th and Barboza in Seattle on October 17th. And Dead starting off that set. That is Bad Love from Blue Skies. My name is Atticus. I'm your host and DJ every Tuesday night, 10 p.m. to 1 a.m. filling in today for the afternoon show for Larry Mizell Jr. It's great to be here. Greta Rose is in the building. She's going to be coming up in just under half an hour, taking you through drive time from 4 to 7 p.m. Make sure you stay tuned for that. I'm going to play some stuff. I'll be right back.
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